0: Clube da Insônia.
1: This next song is turned into a duet. That's the way we like it, I think. We'd like everybody to join in. This is a song called Love of My Life.

Don't You Forget About Me, Simple Minds. Alternativa Prime 87,9. Agora 11:17.